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3: Nearly a million bottles of heart and kidney medication has been recalled. The FDA says California-based Amgen voluntarily recalled the bottles of Corlinor and Sensipar tablets after unexpected foreign matter was found in a sample. A brain implant developed in California has allowed a man with ALS to continue communicating with family and friends. Sharon Reardon reports.
4: 47-year-old Casey Harrell, who suffers from severe paralysis and speech impairment, is now also able to browse the internet and work from home. The Experimental Brain Computer Interface, or BCI, works by translating brain signals into text while also allowing users to control a computer cursor. It was developed by researchers at UC Davis in conjunction with Brown University and Mass General Brigham Neuroscience Institute. The findings show the BCI could lead to greater independence for people with paralysis and other severe neurological conditions that limit speech and movement.
3: Health update. I'm Sarah Lee Kessler.

0: Zero were diagnosed with PTSD, the study showing many of their proteins and metabolites were significantly different, especially when it came to immunity, brain function, and protection against cell damage. I'm Jennifer Polsoni.
1: Dementia costs in the U.S. are expected to surpass $800 billion this year. That's according to a study published by the Alzheimer's Association. And the costs are mostly falling on unpaid caregivers, not the government, as individuals and families bear over three times the cost versus health systems. Over 5 million Americans are living with dementia, and another 5 million are caring for them without pay. Health Update. I'm Sarah Lee Kessler.

0: good evening. Who's this?
1: This is Renee.
0: Hi, Renee. What can I do for you?
1: I want you to request a song for a very good friend of mine. His name is Will. Basically, I'm hoping that we get back together.
0: So this isn't a very good friend. This is an ex-boyfriend.
1: We haven't seen each other in 4 to 5 years.
0: Are you talking? Are you conversing? Are you in a relationship now with him? Or are you just in your imagination?
1: Right now, we're just talking. We're trying to get some time to hang out because our busy schedules are kind of messed up. So,
0: do you live in the same area?
1: Yeah, we do. We live about half an hour away from each other.
0: And how long have you been talking?
1: Actually, I just recently ran into him at a Walmart, so we've been talking for the past 5 days.
0: And you've got a crush on him all over again.
1: Oh, yes. Oh, my gosh. I can't even explain the feeling, Delilah. When I ran into him, I saw his face because he looked around at me as surprised, and my heart was beating so fast, so I couldn't even breathe, Delilah. It was wonderful.

0: welcome to the Delilah Show. Who's this?
1: Hi, this is Gary.
0: Gary, what can I do for you?
1: I'd like to dedicate a song to my wife. It's coming up on our 20th anniversary. She's a beautiful woman. You have a very good radio program. I enjoy it.
0: Thank you. What's your wife's name, Gary?
1: Glenda.
0: So 20 years you've been together.
1: Yes, ma'am.
0: And if you had to do it all over again, is this the one you'd want to walk down the aisle into your waiting arms?
1: Yes, ma'am.
0: Yeah?
1: Yes, ma'am.
0: What do you love most about her?

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4: From ABC News Tech Trends, House lawmakers have passed the Kids Internet and Digital Safety Act. It's a bipartisan package of legislation that, among other things, would require social media companies to adopt new safety features for children and restrict the use of minors' data for targeted advertising. BMW's next X5 will come with five different powertrain options: gas, diesel, hybrid, electric, or hydrogen. The German automaker unveiling the fifth-generation SUV at its factory in Spartanburg, South Carolina. BMW recently invested $1.7 billion in the plant and plans to produce multiple EVs there, including the electric X5. And the video game company IO Interactive has announced some staffing reductions. The company, which made this year's popular James Bond game 007 First Light, says the cuts are coming because a relationship with an external partner is ending. It says its upcoming Project Fantasy game is still on track. With Tech Trends, I'm Mike Dubusky, ABC News.

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1: Hey there, we're Joe and Shauna. Welcome to another edition of Knuckleheads in the News. We're not sure if it was Shoebies or locals who decided to start a bonfire the other night on the Margate Beach.
2: Hey, this is New Jersey. 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
2: This is crazy.
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1: Hey there, we're Joe and Jana. First it was the sharks, the great white sharks. Now it's the giant sea turtles. With the ocean temperatures warming up, tagged sharks headed north of the East Coast.
2: Now big sea turtles are doing the same.
1: Several tagged leatherback and loggerhead turtles have been pinging off the South Jersey shore. One was just off the beaches of Ocean City.
2: These are big ones too, okay? One of them weighing in at close to 1,000 pounds.
1: Say hello to Tallulah, Wausau Will, and Tupelo.
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0: Several tagged leatherback and loggerhead turtles have been pinging off the South Jersey shore. One was just off the beaches of Ocean City.
1: 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One of them weighing in at close to 1,000 pounds.
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1: Hey there, we're Joe and Shauna. Welcome to another edition of Knuckleheads in the News. We're not sure if it was Shoebies or locals who decided to start a bonfire the other night on the Margate Beach.
2: Hey, this is New Jersey. 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
1: Not only did the knuckleheads start the fire, they tried to fuel the flames by grabbing wood from fences that are set up to protect the sand dunes.
2: This is crazy.
1: Luckily, somebody smart stepped in. Officials are investigating. Hopefully, somebody learned a lesson.
2: Well, at least they weren't barbecuing sea turtles and piping plovers.
1: Don't give them any ideas.
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1: Hey there, we're Joe and Shauna. Welcome to another edition of Knuckleheads in the News. We're not sure if it was Shoebies or locals who decided to start a bonfire the other night on the Margate Beach.
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3: Good morning. Here are three things you need to know today. Three homes in CIL City were declared unsafe after a bulkhead failed Tuesday night, according to police. Press of Atlantic City reports officers responded to the 8200 block of Sounds Avenue around 9 p.m. and found erosion had damaged the backyards of the properties. Residents are now working with a private engineer to address the damage. A 50-year-old Millville man is accused of leading a drug trafficking operation inside the Camden County Jail by disguising drug-laced papers as legal mail. Howard Dunn is among more than 30 people charged following an 8-month investigation dubbed Operation Paper Trail. Authorities say he worked with two fellow inmates to smuggle drugs into the jail through fake legal correspondence. The investigation began in October and resulted in multiple conspiracy charges. Ocean Casino Resort has introduced a new patriotic-themed attraction called America's Birthday Bar, celebrating the nation's upcoming 250th anniversary. The experience features themed cocktails, live entertainment from colonial-style drummers, and interactive photo opportunities with costumed historical figures. The bar offers specialty drinks like the Liberty Bell. It'll operate evenings through the week with extended hours on weekends. 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
6: Nearly a million bottles of heart and kidney medication has been recalled. The FDA says California-based Amgen voluntarily recalled the bottles of Corlinor and Sensipar tablets after unexpected foreign matter was found in a sample. A brain implant developed in California has allowed a man with ALS to continue communicating with family and friends. Sharon Reardon reports.
7: 47-year-old Casey Harrell, who suffers from severe paralysis and speech impairment, is now also able to browse the internet and work from home. The Experimental Brain Computer Interface, or BCI, works by translating brain signals into text while also allowing users to control a computer cursor. It was developed by researchers at UC Davis in conjunction with Brown University and

0: Mass General Brigham Neuroscience Institute. The findings show the BCI could lead to greater independence for people with paralysis and other severe neurological conditions that limit speech and movement.
1: Health update. I'm Sarah Lee Kessler.

0: Good morning. Here are three things to know today. A 50-year-old Millville man accused of leading a drug trafficking operation inside the Camden County Jail by disguising drug-laced papers as legal mail. Howard Dunn's is among more than 30 people charged following an 8-month investigation dubbed Operation Paper Trail. It began in October and resulted in multiple conspiracy charges. Three homes in Seattle City were declared unsafe after a bulkhead failed Tuesday night. According to police, Press of Atlantic City reports officers responded to the 8200 block of Sounds Avenue around 9 p.m. and found erosion that damaged the backyards of the properties. Residents are now working with a private engineer. Authorities are searching for a Bridgeton man accused of shooting a 47-year-old Wildwood man last month. 27-year-old Angel Cruz is charged with attempted murder and weapons offenses in connection with the June 17th shooting on North Street. The victim was hospitalized and is in stable condition. I'm Jill Myra. Here's South Jersey weather.
1: From the Towns Corner Jersey Info and Weather Network, I'm Chief Meteorologist Dan Zarrow. Two big questions on everyone's mind right now: how hot's it going to get, and when will the heat wave break? First answer, near record hundreds. The second, temperatures will become more reasonable Sunday with a big cool down into early next week, but the next 3 days will be real scorchers. Nothing but hazy sunshine today, inland high 97, cooler at the beaches, and near record heat again tomorrow. Mostly sunny and breezy, high of 100. Get weather 24/7 wherever you are. 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
5: From the Townsquare, New Jersey Info and Weather Network, I'm Chief Meteorologist Dan Zarro. Two big questions on everyone's mind right now. How hot's it going to get and when will the heat wave break? First answer, near record hundreds. The second, temperatures will become more reasonable Sunday with a big cool down into early next week, but the next 3 days will be real scorchers. Nothing but hazy sunshine today. Inland high 97, cooler at the beaches, and near record heat again tomorrow. Mostly sunny and breezy, high of 100. Get weather 24/7 wherever you are. 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

0: Good morning. Here are three things to know today. Do you know a lot of people with a stomach bug right now? The CDC says a cyclospora outbreak has reached New Jersey and at least 16 other states. 145 cases confirmed nationwide with 20 people hospitalized. Investigators have not identified the source and expect more cases during the summer. Diarrhea, nausea, fatigue, and bloating are among the most common symptoms. Three homes in Seattle City were declared unsafe after a bulkhead failed Tuesday night. According to police, Press of Atlantic City reports officers responded to the 8200 block of Sounds Avenue at 9 p.m., finding erosion damaged the backyards of the properties. Residents are now working with a private engineer. A large-scale emergency response in Bridgeton to a reported drowning at East Lake turned out to be a false alarm Tuesday night. Authorities say a 37-year-old woman reported her boyfriend was drowning around 9 p.m. They determined that the story was fabricated. Police said the woman had active warrants and was charged. I'm Jill Myra. Here's South Jersey weather.
1: From the town's

Temperatures will become more reasonable Sunday with a big cool down into early next week, but the next 3 days will be real scorchers. Nothing but hazy sunshine today, inland high 97, cooler at the beaches, and near record heat again tomorrow. Mostly sunny and breezy, high of 100. Get weather 24/7 wherever you are. 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

there are some things you can always count on. Dad sleeping through the 9 o'clock news. Oscar chewing on your favorite sneakers. Your teenager texting instead of talking. 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

0: Good morning. Here are three things to know today. It's not the cold and flu season, but there is a stomach bug going around that is the result of a cyclospora outbreak that has reached New Jersey and 16 other states. The most common symptoms are diarrhea, nausea, fatigue, and bloating. Three homes in Seattle City declared unsafe after a bulkhead failed Tuesday night. Press of Atlantic City reports officers responded to the 8200 block of Sounds Avenue at 9 p.m., finding erosion had damaged the backyards of the properties, and residents are now working with a private engineer. In Bridgeton, a large-scale emergency response to a reported drowning at East Lake on Tuesday night turned out to be a false alarm. Authorities say 37-year-old Brenda Martinez reported her boyfriend was drowning. Investigators said it was fabricated, and police said the woman had active warrants. She was charged. I'm Jill Myra. Here's South Jersey weather.
1: From the Town Square, New Jersey Info and Weather Network, I'm Chief Meteorologist Dan Zarro. Two big questions on everyone's mind right now. How hot's it going to get, and when will the heat wave break? First answer, near record hundreds. The second, temperatures will become more reasonable Sunday with a big cool down into early next week, but the next 3 days will be real scorchers. Nothing but hazy sunshine today. Inland high 97, cooler at the beaches, and near record heat again tomorrow. Mostly sunny and breezy, high of 100. Get weather 24/7 wherever you are. 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

0: We all have places to go and things to do, but when you're getting around in Atlantic and Cape May counties this summer, it pays to be street smart. 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
1: 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It's Jana Michael. 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
1: When it gets hot in the summer, what is your favorite treat to cool down with? I gotta be honest, if it gets too hot, like, I don't want ice cream because I feel like the dairy is just curdling in my stomach. I'd rather have a popsicle in that case. Although, ice cream is still America's number one choice. And I'm kind of surprised by the estimate of how much ice cream Americans eat a week. How true is this for you? I'll tell you the estimate coming up in three songs.

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1: Don't get me wrong, I love ice cream as much as the next person. In fact, I was born in Youngstown, Ohio, home of Handel's Ice Cream that was named the best ice cream on the planet once upon a time. But this just seems excessive to me. They estimate in the summertime, the average American eats 11 scoops of ice cream a week. Really?

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1: We are so close to firing up the DeLorean. 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
1: I thought the answer for me would be Cypress Rotundus oil. No, it smells bad, but it actually works. Hey, it's Michelle Hart, and today I want to know, what is the dumbest thing you bought online, Roxanne?
2: Probably something from Temu.
0: I've never ordered anything from them. I'm so nervous, too.
2: Well, you know, some people have really good luck, but I feel like everything I order is like a Dollar Tree version. So that has not been good luck for me.
1: I keep seeing like that, what they call the boneless couch, and that's what I really want to order. I'm like, but if this thing comes and it's not what I expect it to be, I live in a one-bedroom apartment. What do I do with it?
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1: That song is always going to remind me of a Rugrats vacation. Hey, it's Michelle Hart. Thank you so much for having on our Feel Good 80s and 90s weekend. 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

0: 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Listen, sometimes things look better on the internet than they do in person. 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
1: It was supposed to be a little whatnot shelf, and it ended up being a little toy. I got that in a little box, and I said, there's no way that's that big, and it happened to be a toy.
0: You made me feel less alone. I bought this little radio the other day. I'm like, oh, it's so cute. I'm going to put it on my desk so I can listen when I'm not in the studio. No, it's a Bluetooth speaker. That's all it does. Even though the Amazon description said AM, FM radio, it's like, you lie.
1: That's a big letdown. Yeah, that's a big letdown. Well, I didn't check the sizes on it, and I just seen the picture, and I thought, oh, that's a little knickknack shelf with a little drawer in it, you know.
0: Yeah.
1: So I ordered it, and I got it, you know. And I said, it was a little dollhouse one. I'm like, are you kidding me? So I gave it to my daughter, you know.

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The afterworld. 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
1: So if you are shamelessly addicted to the Secret Lives of Mormon Wives, have you listened to Miranda's song yet? It's Not So Nice about next. 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Who's it about? I'll tell you in three songs.

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1: So if you're into Secret Lives of Mormon Wives, you know that Miranda put out a not-so-nice song about an ex last week, although Chase, her ex-husband, claims it's not about me. It's written about her high school boyfriend. 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

0: Yes, but different, is, especially in this case, is good. 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
1: Oh, yeah?
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1: You know, sometimes the internet convinces you, I need this thing, and then it shows up and you're like, no, I didn't. Hey, it's Michelle Hart, and today I want to know about the dumbest thing that you bought online, Chris.
2: The dumbest thing I ever bought off the internet was a shaver for my head that I bought during COVID. I had the great idea that, you know, since the barbershops and everything were closed then, I was like, I'll just try to cut my own hair. It did not end well, you know, because I was shaving my head. I got it all done on the top, and then I couldn't get it to the back part back here, and I was like, this is not meant for me. I said, this is meant for somebody else to do, so I should not have bought that.
1: I mean, it's a COVID purchase. We really can't hold that against you.
2: I know, yeah.
1: We all bought dumb stuff during the pandemic.
2: Exactly, yeah. I was like, hey, got to get my hair cut some way, but yeah.
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1: Are you honest?
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1: Are you kind?
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1: See, there are so many women who would line up to go out with a guy like you.
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5: August was born 3 pounds, 9.8 ounces. When I first saw

0: Is associated with accelerated aging. Blood samples from nearly 400 Ground Zero first responders taken nearly two decades after the 9/11 attacks. More than 230 who worked at Ground Zero were diagnosed with PTSD. The study showing many of their proteins and metabolites were significantly different, especially when it came to immunity, brain function, and protection against cell damage. I'm Jennifer Polsoni.
1: Dementia costs in the U.S. are expected to surpass $800 billion this year. That's according to a study published by the Alzheimer's Association. And the costs are mostly falling on unpaid caregivers, not the government, as individuals and families bear over three times the cost versus health systems. Over 5 million Americans are living with dementia, and another 5 million are caring for them without pay. Health Update. I'm Sarah Lee Kessler.

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1: So if you are a true crime junkie like me, I'm sure that Alex Murdaugh's murder conviction being overturned was not on your 2026 bingo card. 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Are we getting a new trial? And I guess, yes, that process has started this week. Now my next question is, do we get a new documentary too? He's still in jail for all the financial crimes he committed.

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1: Everyone was terrified of Y2K. Napster launched, and it was the first Pokemon craze. The year was 1999, and that was also the year you heard Christina Aguilera on the radio for the first time. It's Genie in a Bottle on a feel-good 80s and 90s weekend.

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1: Like 9 times out of 10, the things I buy on Amazon are fantastic. The other time, I have to make a return because it was dumb. Hey, it's Michelle Hart, and today I want to know, what is the dumbest thing you purchased on the internet?
2: The dumbest thing I have ever bought from the internet. Wow, that's an interesting question. I don't think I've bought anything dumb on the internet. I'm not really an internet shopper.
1: Then you were marked safe from Prime Day. Congratulations.
2: Yeah.
1: I bought a Roomba for Prime Day. We'll see how this works out.
2: Oh, you did? Okay. My uncle had one and he named it Tuesday because it came out on Tuesday.
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1: Alexa? 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
1: Your sweetheart?
4: 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If the Heavenly Father wants us to be together, he's going to let us be together.
1: And you got that from my show?
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5: The music streaming service Tidal is going to begin labeling music wholly or substantially created by using AI. Tammy Trujillo has details.
6: The company made the announcement Monday, adding that those specific songs will not be eligible for royalties. Tidal will also ban AI-generated music associated with fraudulent activity, a category that includes songs impersonating established artists in efforts to deceive listeners. The policy goes into effect July 15th.
5: Google is reportedly throttling Meta's

0: Of Gemini AI. The Financial Times says the reduced access to Gemini is slowing down some Meta AI projects. As a result, Meta is reportedly telling its workers to ration their use of AI tokens. And Austria wants Anthropic to shake off its American restrictions and move to the EU. Austrian officials want European nations to have better access to bigger innovations, and they want to stop Washington from blocking access to advanced AI models like Mythos. Tech Report, I'm Mark Mayfield.
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Hey, it's Danielle filling in for Jessica on our Feel Good 80s and 90s weekend. This hit is from 1995, Deep Blue Something, Breakfast at

0: A new study links PTSD among Ground Zero first responders with faster aging.
1: The study out of New York's Stony Brook University finding molecular changes associated with accelerated aging. Blood samples from nearly 400 Ground Zero first responders taken nearly two decades after the 9/11 attacks. More than 230 who worked at Ground Zero were diagnosed with PTSD. The study showing many of their proteins and metabolites were significantly different, especially when it came to immunity, brain function, and protection against cell damage. I'm Jennifer Polsoni.
0: Dementia costs in the U.S. are expected to surpass $800 billion this year. That's according to a study published by the Alzheimer's Association. And the costs are mostly falling on unpaid caregivers, not the government, as individuals and families bear over three times the cost versus health systems. Over 5 million Americans are living with dementia, and another 5 million are caring for them without pay. Health Update. I'm Sarah Lee Kessler.

0: Tom has been a teacher for over 40 years. 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

0: 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Hey, it's Danielle filling in for Jessica. And I really wish I wouldn't have picked up the habit of checking my phone first thing in the morning. It is such a habit. I need to get out of it. I feel better when I don't have my phone on me for a long time. Amanda, she just messaged in our app saying the habit that she wished that she would have never picked up was, this is a good one, saying just one more episode. Yep, it's never one. You just wind up binge watching an entire series. So I feel you there. Tell me about a habit that you picked up that you wish you wouldn't have in our app.
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Is there a song that just takes you back, puts you in a good mood? If so, I want to know. Tap that messages button and tell me what you want to hear. It's our feel-good 80s and 90s weekend coming up, and we're in it now. Here's a hit.

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5: From the Townsquare, New Jersey Info and Weather Network, I'm Chief Meteorologist Dan Zarrow. Two more days of extreme heat and humidity before we start to get some relief. Yes, that does include the 4th of July. Even as the sun sets, tonight stays very warm and muggy. Clear skies, low of 78. Tomorrow's high, 100, mostly sunny and breezy. 98 for Saturday with sun and clouds. Watch for a few late-day thunderstorms. We're out of the danger zone Sunday. Still hot, mostly cloudy, high of 90. Get weather 24/7 wherever you are. 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
2: A new study links PTSD among Ground Zero first responders with faster aging.
3: The study out of New York's Stony Brook University finding molecular changes associated with accelerated aging. Blood samples from nearly 400 Ground Zero first responders taken nearly two decades after the 9/11 attacks. More than 230 who worked at Ground Zero were diagnosed with PTSD. The study showing many of their proteins and metabolites were significantly different, especially when it came to immunity, brain function, and protection against cell damage. I'm Jennifer Polsoni.
2: Dementia costs in the U.S. are expected to surpass $800 billion this year. That's according to a study published by the Alzheimer's Association. And the costs are mostly falling on unpaid caregivers, not the government, as individuals and families bear over three times the cost versus health systems. Over 5 million Americans are living with dementia, and another 5 million are caring for them without pay. Health Update. I'm Sarah Lee Kessler.

Light 96.9. Hey there, it's Danielle filling in for Jessica, and we have already kicked off the weekend here. We are doing feel-good 80s and 90s this weekend. We've got it going on now for you. If there's something you want to hear, let us know. 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

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The big cue today is 60% of people admit to doing this to someone who is sitting in the exact same room with them. I'll tell you what it is in 10 minutes.

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6: The music streaming service Tidal is going to begin labeling music wholly or substantially created by using AI. Tammy Trujillo has details.
7: The company made the announcement Monday, adding that those specific songs will not be eligible for royalties. Tidal will also ban AI-generated music associated with fraudulent activity, a category that includes songs impersonating established artists in efforts to deceive listeners. The policy goes into effect July 15th.
6: Google is reportedly throttling Meta's use of Gemini AI. The Financial Times says the reduced access to Gemini is slowing down some Meta AI projects. As a result, Meta is reportedly telling its workers to ration their use of AI tokens. And Austria wants Anthropic to shake off its American restrictions and move to the EU. Austrian officials want European nations to have better access to bigger innovations, and they want to stop Washington from blocking access to advanced AI models like Mythos. Tech Report, I'm Mark Mayfield.
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1: The music streaming service Tidal is going to begin labeling music wholly or substantially created by using AI. Tammy Trujillo has details.
2: The company made the announcement Monday, adding that those specific songs will not be eligible for royalties. Tidal will also ban AI-generated music associated with fraudulent activity, a category that includes songs impersonating established artists in efforts to deceive listeners. The policy goes into effect July 15th.
1: Google is reportedly throttling Meta's use of Gemini AI. The Financial Times says the reduced access to Gemini is slowing down some Meta AI projects. As a result, Meta is reportedly telling its workers to ration their use of AI tokens. And Austria wants Anthropic to shake off its American restrictions and move to the EU. Austrian officials want European nations to have better access to bigger innovations, and they want to stop Washington from blocking access to advanced AI models like Mythos. Tech Report, I'm Mark Mayfield.
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0: for Joe and John, a business update. We're looking forward to the launch very soon of Maze 12 Golf and La Scala's restaurant in Maze Landing.
1: It's the former Maze Landing Country Club, but it's seen a total makeover with a new building, extra large outdoor patio, and more. 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And how about that golf course, Joe?
0: It's been reset, reimagined. Now it's a 12-hole course.
1: Aren't most golf courses like 9 or 18 holes?
0: Yes, but different, is especially in this case, is good. Maze 12, it's like your own country club without the country club fees.
1: Ooh, maybe when it opens, you can buy me dinner.
0: I guess anything is possible, except.

0: I'm Delilah. My show is about relationships, like reconnecting with a past love.
1: 11 years ago, I was with this guy, and we both went our separate ways. A week or so ago, I saw him again.
0: And are the sparks starting to grow into like a full-flame fire here?
1: You betcha.
0: Oh, you don't need any gasoline to pour on that fire.
1: Oh, no.
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2: And here's Heather with the weather.
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0: Nearly a million bottles of heart and kidney medication has been recalled. The FDA says California-based Amgen voluntarily recalled the bottles of Corlinor and Sensipar tablets after unexpected foreign matter was found in a sample. A brain implant developed in California has allowed a man with ALS to continue communicating with family and friends. Sharon Reardon reports.
1: 47-year-old Casey Harrell, who suffers from severe paralysis and speech impairment, is now also able to browse the internet and work from home. The Experimental Brain Computer Interface, or BCI, works by translating brain signals into text while also allowing users to control a computer cursor. It was developed by researchers at UC Davis in conjunction with Brown University and Mass General Brigham Neuroscience Institute. The findings show the BCI could lead to greater independence for people with paralysis and other severe neurological conditions that limit speech and movement.
0: Health update. 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

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It's been really good for that. But I have a habit of relying on it lately. What's a habit that you have? Tell me about it in our app. We'll get into it coming up at 6:50.

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5: From the Townsquare, New Jersey Info and Weather Network, I'm Chief Meteorologist Dan Zarrow. Two more days of extreme heat and humidity before we start to get some relief. Yes, that does include the 4th of July. Even as the sun sets, tonight stays very warm and muggy. Clear skies, low of 78. Tomorrow's high, 100, mostly sunny and breezy. 98 for Saturday with sun and clouds. Watch for a few late-day thunderstorms. We're out of the danger zone Sunday. Still hot, mostly cloudy, high of 90. Get weather 24/7 wherever you are. 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
5: The National Institutes of Health has launched a new genome database. It's called All of Us, and some health experts think it could change the direction of personalized medicine. So far, more than 747,000 people have contributed health records and data, which the NIH says makes All of Us the world's largest database of human genomes that's paired with clinical data. People from all ethnic backgrounds are being recruited, and that's providing scientists with information that could help them develop individual treatments for life-threatening diseases. The FDA will allow Zyn nicotine pouches to be marketed with a modified risk claim. Zyn pouches contain nicotine but not tobacco. The FDA is allowing the company to market Zyn's 10 flavors with a claim that using Zyn instead of cigarettes puts you at a lower risk of mouth cancer, heart disease, lung cancer, stroke, emphysema, and chronic bronchitis. Health update. I'm Sarah Lee Kessler.

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Tonight's Delilah's Dilemma is from a guy named Brian, who treated a woman very nicely, gentlemanly, helped her out any way he could, and she lied, cheated, deceived, used him, took his money, and cheated on him with a guy who had abused her. Brian, this isn't being gentlemanly. This is being codependent. A gentleman is somebody who is respectful. A gentleman is somebody who treats others with respect and dignity. A gentleman is not somebody who allows himself to be kicked, lied to, cheated on, disrespected, and basically robbed. That is a codependent.

0: 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I want to keep you around for a very long time. Thank you for being here with us tonight as we share your stories from the heart. 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
4: 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Casey Harrell, who suffers from severe paralysis and speech impairment, is also able to browse the internet and work from home. The experimental brain-computer interface translates brain signals into text, while also allowing the user to control a computer cursor. And according to TechCrunch, Arena is now doing $100 million in annual revenue. The San Francisco-based company lets millions of users compare and contrast AI results between different models. Tech Report, I'm Mark Mayfield.
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0: and speech impairment is now also able to browse the internet and work from home. The Experimental Brain Computer Interface, or BCI, works by translating brain signals into text while also allowing users to control a computer cursor. It was developed by researchers at UC Davis in conjunction with Brown University and Mass General Brigham Neuroscience Institute. The findings show the BCI could lead to greater independence for people with paralysis and other severe neurological conditions that limit speech and movement.
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